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Yeah, Metro Fire from Engine 293. 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

0: 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Fire department not needed. Confirming LAPD is attached for domestic dispute.
1: Attorney, that was Rescue 105.
0: That is correct. Attach LAPD if you haven't already for a domestic dispute at Bad Boys parking lot. The person is waiting.
1: Rescue 105, Roger. We have you attached to a still not at your station.
0: That is correct. Fire department not needed. The person needs LAPD only for a domestic dispute.

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We're at the intersection. We don't find anyone matching the description. Do you have anything further?

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1: 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Engine 77, rubbish fire, 8450 Haddon Avenue.
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1: 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Rescue 102 unconscious, 134, 24 Ventura. 460, all we have was in the comments there. This is a passerby. I'm looking further.
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Rescue 102 en route. Rescue 898 unconscious, 132, 68, Vaughan.

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0: 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Rescue 903.
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0: 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They want to know if you're transporting.
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1: 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Engine 7, traffic, intersection of Cedrus and Nordoff.

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0: 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We have about a 20 brush exposing one tree, engine 18, and the next fire resource that we'll handle.
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We find nothing. 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

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Do you have any other information that would help us locate this patient?

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Superintendent Ford, Dozer 41, HE3, HE4, stand by for brush, 56 district. Crew 4B, Crew 4A, Superintendent Ford, Dozer 41, Heavy Equipment 3, Heavy Equipment 4, for the brush, southbound 5 Stadium Way, Channel 5 response, tax 18.

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We're at the apartment complex on Sepulveda Boulevard. We don't see a woman matching this description. Do you have anything further?

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0: 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There's an LAPD unit looking for a patient. 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

0: 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We see your notes. We're responding from 9 miles away. 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

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AR-1 to the structure fire, 2617 Lakewood.

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1: 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Rescue 99, chest pain, intersection, Mulholland, across the Cassiano Road. Engine 99, traffic accident, 4706, 4706,

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0: 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FR-115 confirming you're at the given address, 8542 Ranchito.
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0: 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Respond to the health call. 8542 Ranchito Avenue. FR 115, can you say what the situation?
1: 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Rescue 81 is on scene with us. We have the belligerent individual held down. You can cancel the health. 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
1: 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Engine 91, traffic accident, 13741 Hubbard. 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

0: 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What we have is one patient and another subject that interviewed with LAFD. He's already subdued. All we need is LAPD, Keep Battalion 10 coming. I'm also going to need a additional paramedic rescue.
1: Engine 81, copy. You have one patient subdued. Continue through with LAPD. Battalion 10, continue through.

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1: 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Rescue 18, now unconscious, 11245 Louise Avenue.

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Metro from Rescue 874. We find nobody matching the description. Do you have anything further?

0: 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You don't find nothing there. We have nothing further. SD 72, LAPD has 10 minutes.
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P872, even at an edge of 73 to fall, 18040, Sherman Way. Edge of 72, lockout, intersection of the main

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1: Layer 473, roger. 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I get 73, you can cancel.

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Metro Life Force 39, notify LA County Health that they set off a dry cam inside the kitchen at this address. They're going to have to come out and inspect it.

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0: Central Park on Light Force 87. For this auto fire, we're going to handle with engine 75, Light Force 87. Fire is out. One car involved. We're working on shutting off the sprinkler system. At this address, we need a Light Force dispatched for an elevator. Person stuck in the elevator.
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You want to show me the route?

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Question, was that Rescue 84? 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